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1: 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On-

third release work. I can make a third release switch, call it Uzo reverse. 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
1: Attention, all ladies. 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
6: 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We got 60 minutes of the biggest dance tunes to hit the floors this week. If you're ready, turn it up.

0: Burberry. 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
2: 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I'm a vocalist and producer from Brooklyn, and up first in the mix is my latest release that just came out on 03 Music. 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

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And the track you just heard was an absolute classic from 2015 from Zero Three. That was the Kappa remix to Second Chance by Digitalism. If you want to keep listening, you can find me at Bren_Locke_ across all socials. And if you follow along, you'll be the first to get the news about my next release, which is coming in October on Yato's label, Odd One Out. Until then, a huge thanks to Tool Room for having me on the show. We'll catch you all next time. Club Tool.

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0: 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The London-based producer has just dropped his latest single on Nowhere called Shake the House, which is an absolute weapon. 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

0: You've been in tune to myself, Rewire, exclusively on a guest mix at Tool Room Radio. Thank you so much for having me. It's been an absolute pleasure. I hope you've enjoyed the last half an hour. I played some absolute bangers, some exclusive IDs, and of course, my brand new track, Shake the House, which is out now on Nowhere Records.
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All Night Radio. I'm Carsten, and this week I've got fresh new music lined up from David Guetta, Maupi, Mogwai, Zerb, and many more. My guest this week is Misha Dash from Germany, who will be taking over later with an exclusive guest mix. But first, we're kicking things off with the brand new track of Kreider, Oh My. Are you ready for this episode? Let's go!

us. 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

0: I'm currently planning the next editions of Carsten Invites, and I honestly can't wait to tell you more about them. We got some really unique locations and special ideas in the works, so stay tuned. Next up, it's my single Can't Stop Loving together with Ivana. 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Are you ready? 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
1: And being a saint is exhausting. 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